0: me.
1: Hi, baby.
0: Can I come over?
1: Mm-hmm.
0: Oh, boy.
1: Well, I was kind of hoping to see you.
0: Well, that's great because we have this new song and you're gonna like it.
1: You coming by?
0: Yeah, right away. Right away.

0: Elvis and Dinah, Dolly, Madonna and Mabel. They are all fine as Mick and Sable. Yeah. You may not be classed with the elite, baby.
1: I try.
0: And you may not be hip to that jive like they talk in the street. Whoa!

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8: 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It's From the Heartland with Camille Janssen.

0: Hits from the heartland. Hits from the heartland. And the rest is just static.
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0: Drie grote airplay hits uit 2024 in deze aflevering van Hits from the Heartland. Scotty McCreery en Fall of Summer. 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Twee uur lang met dit programma en je bent helemaal op de hoogte van alle ontwikkelingen binnen de new country scene.
1: She had a two-tone F-250, cranking up a little Joe Diffie. Filling her tank up next to me. Must have been map code destiny. 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

0: Dixie Classic.
1: You know, I was in New York City a few months ago, and the garbage and the trash men were on strike. I'm talking about the maintenance people for the city. What they were trying to do was they were trying to get a little more money, you know, get a little raise in pay. But at that particular time, the city was broke. They were about ready to declare default. I tell you, the garbage in some places was stacked up 2-3 stories high. At night, boy, at night it wasn't even safe to walk the street, you see, because the rats

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1: 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With a rebel-lipped lead singer, a drummer who never spoke, and other band members who looked more like tramps than pop stars, they were everything the Beatles weren't. A surefire recipe for failure? Hardly. 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Ladies and gentlemen, the Rolling Stones.

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Now just beyond the darkest hour, and just behind the dark,